to see and carve your name into the street. 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

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Let the poets pipe of love in their childish way.

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If you came with me, of course. And I'd file my nails so they don't hurt you. And lose those pounds. Learn about football.